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2: Don't think if I gave you day. 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

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When I met you in the summer, to my heartbeat sound, we fell in love as the leaves turn.

Vaska Krášník. Let's get it started in here. And the bass keeps running.

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Hey, no hesitation if you step, you get a race. Running through these bodies like I'm sprinting.